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Coming out for the fun. We hope to see you there. And here's Ella Langley. Be her, WIFC.

0: 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I know on Monday we've got a lot to deliver. 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

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Thanks for listening. Stick around for the Sunday Night Slow Jams. Coming up next, gonna leave you with Shinedown, 365 WIFC.

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Hey, I'm R-Dub. It's 8 o'clock. Time to slow this party down. Welcome to the Sunday Night Slow Jams.

0: You know, I love it when a plan comes together. Here we are back together again tonight. This is where you belong. It's the Sunday Night Slow Jams. And whether this is your very first time listening to the show, special welcome, or you've been here for years or even decades, raise your hand if you've been listening since the 90s. Thanks for coming back. Thanks for being here tonight. We've got a great show planned. And the instructions are simple. Kick back, relax, and enjoy the ride.
1: My name is LaToya, and I'm here from Lawrenceville, Virginia, and I just want to tell my babies, my four babies, that I love them so much, and I am always here.
2: My name is Amber. I'm calling from Modesto, California. I just want to wish my husband, Anthony Sanchez, a special shout-out to tell him that I love him, and I'm so glad we've been married for 16 years, and I'm hoping for many more years.
3: Hey, this is CJ from Little Rock, Arkansas. This message is for Warby Raymond. Just wanted to say I miss all our conversations that we have, and I miss our video chat. I love you and can't wait for you to come home.
4: Hi, my name is Shuka. I'm calling from Holyoke, Massachusetts. The name is Eric Cole that I'm trying to send a message to, and we're all thinking about him. To have a blessed night.
0: All right, there it is. 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

0: from city to city and coast to coast. Love is in the air. This is the Sunday Night Slow Jams, heard on over 250 radio stations in 17 countries. The music is really good, but the conversation even better. Here are tonight's oral expressions.
1: Hi, this is Courtney from Mount Zion, Illinois. I am calling to wish my husband, Benjamin, a happy anniversary. We've been married for 13 years, and I just wanted to tell him how much I love him.
2: Hi, my name is Sarah, and I'm calling from Lincoln, Nebraska, and I just want to give an oral expression to my boyfriend, Ashton. Hey, baby, I love you. Thank you for rocking out with me, this thing we call life.
3: Michaela Gonzalez from Farmington, New Mexico. This is for my husband, Alex Arnold. Me and the kids love you, baby. I hope you're having a good night. I'm thinking about you.
4: Hello, my name is Coco. I'm calling from Milwaukee, Wisconsin. Today, my oral expression is going to be to my brother, Al, my good friend, Mark, and my cats, Tracy and Cornelia. I love you all, and I wish nothing but the best for you guys. And I love the radio show. That's all I wanted to say.
0: Hold up. Did she just give an oral expression to her cats? Did you hear that?
4: And my cats, Gracie and Cordelia.
0: Cats, Gracie and Cordelia. In 34 years of doing the show, never an oral expression to a cat. It was a first time for everything, and I am so here for it. I love that. You can send an oral expression to your goldfish tonight if you like. I don't discriminate. Equal opportunity oral expression giver, 877-209-0631. We'll check the apology line and come back with more Sunday Night Slow Jams.
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0: tonight. It's the Sunday Night Slow Jams. This show is designed to help you relax a little bit and stay with me. Block out all of the crazy stuff that's either happening in the world, in your life, or both. Don't worry, it'll all be back. I'll be here for you, beating down your door tomorrow morning on a Monday. But for tonight, leave it all behind. Let's go on a little escape, a little journey with music and some wonderful conversation. These are your oral expressions.
1: Hey, Art Dub. My name is Coco from Lubbock, Texas. And I just want to send an oral expression to my husband, Trey, out in Iowa Park, Texas. And just let him know that I love him and I miss you and I can't wait till you come home.
2: This is to Juan Baez. This is Andrea from Mexicali, Mexico. To my husband, I just wanted to say I love you, baby, and we're going on 23 years.
3: Hi, this is Catherine Santiago Poe, Brooklyn, New York. This message is going to Timothy Felton. I would just like to say that I love him unconditionally with all my heart, and I'm his soulmate.
4: Hi, this is Dakari Hope from Tulsa, Oklahoma. I just want to send an oral expression to my lover, my babe, my friend, Michael Lee Smith. I love you so much, and I miss you.
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0: love the weekend. I appreciate every day, but I love the weekend. Friday nights are amazing. Actually, I start feeling good around Thursday, right? Because you know you're close to the weekend. Saturdays are amazing. Sunday mornings are cool, but then something happens Sunday afternoon. The realization kicks in that Monday is going to happen real soon. You're going to have to go back to the real world. And I don't know about you, it starts to stress me out. That's one reason we made Sunday Night Slow Jam. We're going to pump the brakes. We're going to slow it down. We're going to put it in slow motion and savor every last precious moment together. My name is R-Dub. Welcome to Sunday Night Slow Jams.
1: 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This is CJ from Little Rock, Arkansas. This message is for Wari Raymond. I love you. I miss you and can't wait to be together.
2: Hi, my name is Shantae. I'm calling from Chino Hills, California, and I'm calling for TJ. I love you, baby.
3: My name is Nathaniel Van Kirk. I'm from Anchorage, Alaska, to Yvonne. She tickles me in a way nobody else tickled me before. I want to give you a big love you, and I kiss you in face. All right, bye, baby.
4: Yeah, what's up? This is Mommy calling from Reno, Nevada, to my fiance, Lenny Hernandez, and it's going to be us from here on and out. I love you.
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feels like heat waves. No kidding, right? It feels like a heat wave that we're in, and we are in one, yeah. WIUFC. Here's Emma Langley choosing a let's see. What is she choosing? Texas, not Tennessee.

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Want to come sit over next to me? We're at 95.5 WIFC. That's Foster the People. This is Sabrina Carpenter taking the house tour.

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And it's Born to Die right now with Shaboozy.

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That one's called Zombie Jimmy Bodine, and this is Gracie Abrams Hit the Wall WIFC.

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0: Daddy Swims, Mr. Know-It-All, 95.5 WIFC, Jimmy Bodine hanging out with you this morning and trying to keep you awake. I guess if I made you fall asleep, that wouldn't be a good thing, right? All right. Here is Jesse Murph and Blue Strips, 95.5 WIFC.
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3: The 9 Storm Track forecast this morning, a rain in 67, 88, and some rain later today and for tomorrow night, becoming a little bit cooler and a lot more clearer, getting down to 58. For Tuesday, tomorrow, sunny and 86. For more weather info, you can get it at the WIFC app or go to WIFC.com. 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
1: 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That guy's got a birthday coming up in about a month and a half. In the middle of September, he'll be turning 23. That's Malcolm Todd and Earrings. MGK now. Cliche WIFC.

Martin Garrix's new music called Repeat It to 95.5 WIFC. And this is a song that's on fire all over America right now. The Great Divide. It's from Noah Kahan, 95.5 WIFC.

Zara Larson and Midnight Sun, 95.5 WIFC, and a group from Jacksonville, Florida, right here. 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

Track forecast for today, some rain and getting up to 88, becoming clear and getting down to 58 tonight. And for tomorrow, Tuesday, sunny and 86. For more weather info, you can get it at the WIFC app or go to WIFC.com.

Marshmallow and Portugal, new music called Phoenix, 95.5 WIFC. This is Post Malone and Morgan Wallen. I had some help. 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

0: Shibuzi, Born to Die, 95.5 WIFC. I'm Jimmy Bodine, and don't let anything bring you down. That's what this song is about, and it's a song that spent 9 weeks at number one in 2009 when it was released. It's Kesha, TikTok, WIFC.
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1: Olivia Rodrigo, drop dead, 95.5 WIFC. I'm Jimmy Bodine, and that's going to do it for me. I'm out of here. The Callaway and the Rye show is next, and I'll leave you with Bruno Mars and Risk It All. Have an awesome first day of the week. I know you love your first days of the week. Monday. Oh, I know you love your Mondays, right? Yeah, you always have a smile on your face. So keep that smile on your face like I do and enjoy it. I'll talk to you later. Bye-bye.

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Morning, Grogmeisters. Callaway on the rise at 5:35. And today, thunderstorms, you know, you've been hearing about those from late last night. Well, they're still in the forecast for this morning. So when you're going out and about this morning here, you know, going to work and all that, then thunderstorms are likely early on here for this morning. And then a slight chance of getting a thunderstorm. They could pop up this afternoon, mainly east of Marathon County. High today, 87, coming up later. Humidity right now, 87, no kidding. And it's 73 degrees at 95.5 WIFC.

0: So, just checking out news from over the weekend, and yep, we got some things done around here, so that's good. It was so hot, though. Did you get anything done outside? Because we tried. We made the effort, especially yesterday, and it was weird because we were talking to our family out in Rapid City, South Dakota, and they were saying, hey, hold my beer when it came to us being hot out here. Because we were up in the upper 80s, about 90 degrees, something like that, and heat indexes were pretty cranked, that's for sure. But out in the Black Hills in South Dakota, it was like 110, 112 degrees out there. It was crazy. So they went, yeah, tell us about it, about you being so hot. And so, I mean, it feels hot outside, though, and it is going to continue here for a bit. Thunderstorms are going to be likely early on here today, this morning, and then a slight chance of getting a thunderstorm that might pop up this afternoon, mainly east of Marathon County. High today, still getting up there at 87 later. It is humid like you wouldn't believe. It's 87% humidity right now and 73 degrees.
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Next big thing is going to definitely be the Hmong Festival coming up this weekend. Going to be happening in the Wausau area. You got to go. It's all weekend long this coming weekend. WIFC.

Ella Langley, way to go. Yeah. 95.5 WIFC, hot day in store for you, and maybe some thunderstorms along the way this morning. 71 right now. There's nothing.

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So how to win $1,000? Good quest, I'll say that. And I have the details on how you can do it. Yeah, coming up next, 6:06, we're getting Monday started. It's WIFC.

0: So having a lot of fun with the $1,000 minute and finding players. You know, when we do that, you know, we just kind of get the conversation going.
1: Hello.
0: Katie, Dave Calloway. Hey, how are you?
1: Good.
0: Do you have a second to play the $1,000 minute? We'd love to.
1: Yeah.
0: Yay. She's ready. So she's going to be our player today, and we're looking for more. We're stockpiling them all week long here. And so if you'd like to play, yeah, $1,000 minute, it's 10 trivia questions, and we ask them in 1 minute. You get them right, and we give you $1,000. So to sign up so that we know you want to play, go to WIFC.com. Yeah.
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2: 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The 9 Storm Track Forecast. 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

0: So check it out. Coming up in news, we're going to be talking about some rock and rollers that are helping other rock and rollers kind of get through the summer. You know, it's going to be one of those where it's tough for some. And so, but other ones are stepping up. And so you'll hear about those stories. Other thing I was just going to check in with you is where you're traveling. And, you know, in summer especially, you know, the term expect delays. Yeah, it happens at airports, but now it's happening on the roadways a bunch. And I wanted to give you a little heads up. Obviously, there's a lot of construction, okay, all over the place, and that will definitely slow you down. But a little heads up that they're going to be doing some things down in Madison, and I understand it's today is when this is happening. They're doing a thing called Block the Beltline. And so not going to get into the politics of it at all. None of that. I just want to give you a little traffic update. Block the Beltline. It is scheduled for morning drive today, this morning, and then also later this afternoon, like 3 until 6, something like that. But as you know, I mean, you go to Madison, there's this huge Beltline that goes around the city, and that's how a lot of people get around. I know when I'm going down to Madison, if I'm going anywhere, I'm probably going to be on the Beltline for a little bit. So heads up, you know, expect delays. Yeah.
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0: So you heard last week that Bon Jovi, so he's been doing a residency at Madison Square Garden, and that he had to just go ahead and stop one concert because he told everybody he was suffering from a sinus infection, and it really was kicking his butt. Somebody else, and you know there's always going to be these people online saying this, is that, you know, the name of the tour is called the Forever Tour, right? So, just putting it in John's face, but yeah, he's had to postpone now a couple of concerts at Madison Square Garden, and he's still going to be going overseas to try and do the rest of the tour, but got to heal up from the sinus infection first. The other thing is David Lee Roth, okay? Original lead singer of Van Halen. He's been out on tour for a long, long time, and so he had to cancel the rest of his tour for this year. And reason why? Low ticket sales. Just hardly anybody buying the tickets. And so he thought, you know, I'm not going to do this. So thanks, guys. And he's not doing much. So I know one thing he is going to do is the Sturgis Bike Rally, which is coming up here in August. And Sturgis Bike Rally, I thought, you know, this is perfect. A perfect place for David Lee Roth. So I'm glad that he's honoring that and going out there to have a good time. The other thing that was interesting about David Lee Roth is that Sammy Hagar, the other lead singer of Van Halen, decided to say, hey, David, listen, sorry about your tour, but why don't you come out and join us?
7: About your tour getting canceled, and I want to say from the bottom of my heart, I'm sorry. I hope you're well. Mike and I love the fact that you've been out there doing it, supporting what we did in this band to keep this music alive. When you're ready to carry on, Mike and I support you. Come to Vegas for the residency in September. Come on, join us. sing a couple songs, MC the damn show. Come out and just do what you do, which is pretty damn entertaining. Anyway, hope you're well. I really do. God bless, brother.
0: So how about that? Yeah, so I just think that's great that he extended that invite, and I hope David Lee Roth does that. He knows the way to Vegas, and yeah, I hope that happens because that's going to be a lot of Van Halen. It's 6:30 now.
8: A few thunderstorms likely early on today. Then we'll see partly cloudy, warm and humid conditions. Maybe an isolated storm this afternoon. Highs in the mid to upper 80s. Tonight, clearing up and cooling down a bit, down to 61. And tomorrow, less humid, mostly sunny, high 83. That's the WIFC forecast. I'm 9 News meteorologist Justin Lowe.
0: Really humid and 74 now. WIFC.

What a great song to perform live. Yeah, Paramore gets it done, right? 6:34, Monday, cloudy Monday. Coming up, we get to the wake-up call in about 10 minutes. Posty right now, WIFC.

0: Wake up call going to be coming up next. Get ready for another hot day with highs getting up to 87. It's up to 75 now. IFC.
1: I worry about nothing. I am wearing a nada. I'm sitting pretty impatient, but I know you gotta put in them hours.

0: sir. 95.5 WIFC, 644 here on our cloudy day. I know that some people, if you're going to be driving way up into the Northwoods, I mean way up into the Northwoods, you'd be running into some thunderstorms. But besides that, not seeing a whole lot else on radar. But it was weird, middle of the night. So I'm seeing an update from Reed Timmer. He's that guy that is the storm chaser, constantly looking for tornadoes, all that. Reed Timmer came through Wausau, Wisconsin. And so these storm chasers, when they came through about 3 o'clock in the morning, yeah, there was some places around the area that were getting some heavy-duty wind. And so, yeah, they were watching the thunderstorms come through. And so, yeah, there was a little bit of lightning that went with all that. So some storms last night. And they're talking about some of these thunderstorms that are happening early today. Might see some spotty ones this afternoon, just for your planning. Yeah, but it's going to be a hot day. 87 coming up later, 75 already at WIFC. So check this out. Here's the question. 48% of people say that they bought this kitchen gadget after seeing it online, and then they only used it once.
1: Hi, is it a veggie spiral cutter thing?
0: It is.
1: It is?
0: It is. Yes, one of those spiral things, which, have you ever used one before?
1: No.
0: Yeah, I tried one, and I'm sitting there going, when would I ever use this? Because you can use it on apples and on potatoes to make spirals. And when you do that, it looks good. That's for sure. You got spirals. Woo!
1: Yeah, and it looks too difficult for me.
0: Yeah, I know. It's just it's another added thing, and all you're trying to do is get dinner ready, right?
1: Yeah.
0: Oh, for real. What's your name?
1: Jenny,
0: way to go. Yeah, the answer, yeah, spiralizer. Those things are amazing, but you use it once and you're probably going to throw it back in the drawer.
1: Yep.
0: Okay, for the wake-up call, next question is going to be, this is the household chore the people are most likely to put off until tomorrow. What is it? Call us at 842-WIFC. That's 842-WIFC. This is the household chore people are most likely to put off until tomorrow.
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0: Callaway, 647. We're doing the wake-up call at 842-WIFC. Question is, this is the household chore that most are likely to put off till tomorrow.
1: Dusting.
0: It's not dusting. But man, I'll tell you, who wants to do that? Ever.
1: Not me.
0: Yeah. Oh, please. Man, thank you.
1: Thanks.
0: All right, keep trying. And the number, 842-WIFC. This is the household chore people are most likely to put off until tomorrow.

I know everybody talking about household chores, that one of the things that happens is you designate somebody in the family, and it's going to be their baby, right? They're going to be going and doing this one chore for the rest of their lives. I mean, that's just the way it kind of, I don't know, works out for some families. I know for us, I mean, we've been doing that for a long time, my wife, Elaine, and I. Yeah, as far as chores go. But here's our question today. This is the household chore that people are most likely to put off until tomorrow. 842-WIFC. Call us at 842-WIFC. This is the household chore most people will put off until tomorrow.

0: Gwen Stefani, oh yeah, at WIFC, 6:55 on Monday morning, just kind of a weird cloudy day. Anybody looking for thunderstorms, you have to look way, way north of us. I mean, way up in the North Woods, pretty much over Lake Superior is where a whole bunch of them are right now, but they're not in central Wisconsin so much. But check this out. Hey, the wake-up call, we've been talking about chores, and so this is interesting here. This is the household chore that people are most likely to put off until tomorrow.
1: Dusting.
0: It's not dusting. Okay, so not dusting. We determined that. How about you? 842 WIFC.
2: Good morning. Is it flush the toilet?
0: It's not that. And would that be considered a chore? Maybe. Would it?
2: It's kind of a chore.
0: Oh, that's
2: it's a weird one.
0: Boy,
2: weird answer. Sorry.
0: I was going to say, if you got people in the family who they don't like that chore and leave it to others, oh no. Oh, that can't be a thing. It really, I mean, yeah, change that up. That's what you got to do. I mean, I know sometimes, you know, when, like we were talking about assigning chores. No, there's not an official flusher in the family. Everybody's got to do that on your own. Come on, you can do it. All right, listen, we're not getting the right answer today, but we're going to try tomorrow. 6:45 is when we dive into the wake-up call. So think about this question. This is the household chore people are most likely to put off until tomorrow. Tomorrow.
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8: A few thunderstorms likely early on today. Then we'll see partly cloudy, warm and humid conditions. Maybe an isolated storm this afternoon. Highs in the mid to upper 80s. Tonight, clearing up and cooling down a bit, down to 61. And tomorrow, less humid, mostly sunny, high 83. That's the WIFC forecast. I'm 9 News meteorologist Justin Lowe.
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0: 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Now it's time for the $1,000 Minute. Here's today's contestant.
1: Hello.
2: Katie, Dave Calloway. Hey, how are you?
1: Good.
2: Do you have a second to play the $1,000 Minute? We'd love to.
1: Yeah, I do, yeah.
2: Win or lose, you can only play once every 30 days. And once we begin, you've got 60 seconds to correctly answer 10 questions. You may pass on a question, and we'll go back to it at the end if there's still time left on the clock. If you get all 10 trivia questions right, you win $1,000 from Ho-Chunk Gaming and WIFC.
1: Sounds great.
2: Here we go, Katie. The clock starts now. Which is wider, a football field or a basketball court?
1: Football field.
2: On a touch-tone phone, the letter W is represented by what number?
1: 9.
2: What 1993 drama starred Tom Hanks in his Oscar-winning role as a lawyer who was afflicted with AIDS?
1: Pass.
2: True or false, the Himalayas are located in Europe?
1: Pass.
2: Speaking of landscapes, what state will you find the Black Hills in America?
1: Pass.
2: What's the name of Indiana Jones' father in Indiana Jones and the Last Crusade?
1: Pass.
2: What is the lead singer of Maroon 5? Who is that?
1: Oh, my God, I know this. Adam Levine.
2: Yeah, you got it. Oh, ending on the win. Nice. Yeah, there he is. Absolutely. Well, you know what? I mean, Katie, going through this here, what is wider? You got it right off the bat there. Good job there. Football field, yep, is wider than a basketball court. The one here that tripped you up here is that whole Tom Hanks thing. He's had such an illustrious career, but when he did his Oscar-winning role as a lawyer that was afflicted with AIDS, the name of that movie was Philadelphia. Yeah.
1: Okay.
2: Yeah. True or false, Himalayas are located in Europe. That is false. Yep, they're in Asia. That's where they are. And speaking of landscapes, the Black Hills, those are located in South Dakota.
1: I knew that one, too.
2: And that's where I'm from. I'm from the Black Hills. So there, yeah.
1: That's nice.
2: Hey, what was the name of Indiana Jones' father in Indiana Jones and the Last Crusade? Henry. Henry Jones. And it was played by the guy who was James Bond forever, Sean Connery. And so that was that. And so, I mean, yeah, and you ended on a win, the lead singer of Maroon 5. You got it with Adam Levine, so way to go.
1: Adam Levine.
2: Yeah.
1: Well, thank you.
2: Oh, man. Katie, so much fun. I hope you sign up again, you know, just in 30 days, get at it, and then we'll play again. It'll be fun.
1: Yeah, it'll be fun. Thank you.
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So it's the next big thing. We're going to tell you about that coming up next here, so you'll know when to go, where to park, all that kind of stuff. Yeah, 721 here on Monday, 95.5 WIFC.

0: So I don't know if you ever watched this or not. I catch it every so often on ESPN. Is no kidding. They've been showing flag football on there. And when I saw that on there, I went, you know, I know it's catching on. At least, the sports channels, they want it to in a big way. And I wonder if they would ever catch any of the flag football this weekend, because that's a big part of the Hmong Festival. When that's happening, it's over at the People's Sports Complex. And so that's a huge, huge, you know, set of fields that they play all kinds of stuff out there. You know, they do soccer and all that. But flag football, definitely be doing that. Volleyball. Softball competition, all that's happening this weekend with the Hmong Wausau Festival. It's going to be happening Saturday and Sunday. And if you're going to be doing any parking over there to go to the festival, then maybe catch the shuttle. I think that's an easy way to do it. A lot of people park over at, like, the Wausau Municipal Airport. There's plenty of parking over there. And then they take the shuttle to get over and have a great time. We will see you there. The Hmong Wausau Festival is this weekend.
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0: So I'm wondering if they're going to get to the bottom of this with a couple of different things that happened in Seattle here over the weekend. There were a couple guys that up at the top of the Space Needle in Seattle. So they climbed over the glass wall that's up at the very top of the needle, and they jumped off and they parachuted off there. And so they did that early in the day, and then later there were shootings that were happening at a huge food festival that was happening in the Seattle Center, in that area that's pretty close to the Space Needle. And so I'm wondering if the two are, I don't know, in any way linked, you know, not sure. But a lot of people, man, when the shooting was happening at this food setup that was there in Seattle, I mean, they were scattered all over the place.
6: They burst through the door, and at first I was like, what the heck? So they kind of like shoved past me and Emerson. So I was like, well, what the heck is going on? Like, why are you pushing past me and my kid? They were running towards the glass, and they jumped up. And that's when Jacob was like, they're climbing up, they're climbing up. And I'm like, oh my God, go watch, Emerson, go.
0: So very weird situation in Seattle. We'll see how it all pans out. Three killed, by the way, in that, and a lot of people injured. So we'll see what happens in Seattle. So the other story is all about being on the road and whether your tickets are going to sell or not. And that was not the case for David Lee Roth. David Lee Roth went ahead and canceled the rest of his tour. And the reason why is low ticket sales. And so get this, and he was the original lead singer of Van Halen. The other lead singer that sang for Van Halen for quite a while, Sammy Hagar, extended a invitation.
7: About your tour getting canceled, and I want to say from the bottom of my heart, I'm sorry. I hope you're well. Mike and I love the fact that you've been out there doing it, supporting what we did in this band to keep this music alive. When you're ready to carry on, Mike and I support you. Come to Vegas for the residency in September. Come on, join us. Sing a couple songs, MC the damn show. Come out and just do what you do, which is pretty damn entertaining. Anyway, hope you're well. I really do. God bless, brother.
0: So we'll see what happens here because, okay, he mentioned in September residency happening out in Vegas. And why not, you know, and have David Lee Roth come out there? Because, I mean, he is an entertaining guy. I know that besides canceling shows, he is going to honor one show, which I'm happy he's doing, which is out at the Sturgis Bike Rally. He did a little video that he's on the way. Motorcycle culture means rock and roll is what he said. And he's going to be doing the Sturgis shows, even though he's not going to be doing the rest of the tour. And that's what's going on today. 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
8: A few thunderstorms likely early on today. Then we'll see partly cloudy, warm and humid conditions. Maybe an isolated storm this afternoon. Highs in the mid to upper 80s. Tonight, clearing up and cooling down a bit, down to 61. And tomorrow, less humid, mostly sunny, high 83. That's the WIFC forecast. I'm 9 News meteorologist Justin Lowe.
0: Really humid now in 74 WIFC.

0: Such a weird thing to come across here. 11% of Americans admit that they have had a, no kidding, a flirty or romantic conversation with an AI chatbot. Like, for instance, you know, ChatGPT. And 24% of the people say that flirting with a chatbot does count as cheating in a relationship. What do you think about that? Do you think that's true? Or it's just like, eh, you know, it's not really a person. So what am I worried about? Well, you know, something to think about there. You know, is flirting with ChatGPT, does that constitute cheating? You know, what are your thoughts on that? Speaking of ChatGPT, here's something that I know that whenever anybody's putting together a speech, it depends on who's writing the speech, I think, and whether they should include things or not. My guess is there's a politician up in Canada where he was the guy in charge of the speech. There wasn't a speech writer, otherwise they would have not written it out this way. A Canadian politician accidentally read the AI prompt while reading a speech. So this legislator, his name is Bill Oliver, and no kidding, he read the AI prompt. Listen. In the speech in the whole nine yards.
1: One of the dangers associated with creating advocacy offices is that citizens often develop expectations that exceed the powers actually granted to those offices. Here's a more natural flowing version of that section that reads like a legislative speech rather than a series of short points. Madam Speaker, one of my concerns with this legislation is the potential gap between what New Brunswickers may reasonably expect this office to accomplish and what the office will actually have the authority to do.
0: Okay.
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6: 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They come in, say, I don't like what I'm seeing, and then we just talk about what bothers them the most, and then we take baby steps, educating on starting with cleansing all the way to their PM treatment, you know, how they're doing it at home, and asking simple things like, do you use sunscreen and things like that.
5: Yeah, and as your skin changes, your routine has to change.
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6: Yeah, so if somebody comes in and they don't like their brown spots, age spots, they see it, we'll start them on a 3-treatment broadband light laser package. 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
1: Hey, I happen to see that Johnny Depp is going to be getting back into the movie business. It has been a minute. Johnny Depp is making a major studio comeback with Paramount Pictures' Ebenezer, a darker take on the Charles Dickens' A Christmas Carol. And so we'll see how it goes. You know, he's going to be playing Scrooge. And, of course, you know, it's a bitter man who's being confronted by these ghostly visions. Thing is, though, is that this thing is being publicized as kind of a very dark, eerie version of the story of Ebenezer. And so fans of Johnny Depp, they're already buzzing about his return to the big screen. And we'll see how it goes. Obviously, coming out here for the holidays. Ebenezer, yeah. The Morning Show, do you remember the show? It's called The Morning Show. This is Apple TV's show. The Morning Show will wrap up its fifth season, bringing Jennifer Aniston and Reese Witherspoon's acclaimed series to a close. And so they've got the fifth and final season where they're going to be reuniting a lot of people that you know. I know John Hamm's going to be back on there. Jeff Daniels will be on there. Renee Rapp. So, yeah, we'll see how this last season goes. But it's the fifth and final season of The Morning Show on Apple TV. And, boy, what a weird story. I came across this here about Seth Rogen. It's weird. You know, you have security on sets normally. Evidently, they did not when there was a YouTuber who came and crashed a set where Seth Rogen and Jonah Hill were doing a scene. And they were doing it, evidently. Okay, a YouTuber, he did this video at Venice Beach, and he was asking people about making it in L.A. And so he approached Jonah Hill and Seth Rogen while they were surrounded by a crew, and they were shooting a scene for that show called The Studio. So Jonah Hill, he kind of humored the guy, but Seth really actually gave him sort of a blunt answer.
2: How you doing? I just want to say hi.
3: Oh, we're working.
2: Nice to meet you.
3: How are you?
2: Good, good. Any advice you got to anybody trying to make it in L.A.?
4: Enjoy your life. Be a kind person.
2: How you doing?
3: I'm good. Please just give us a little
2: break. Wait, can I get any advice for anybody trying to make it in L.A.?
3: I would say don't f*** with people as they're trying to make their show. That's probably not a good idea. So.
2: I mean, it's hard to...
3: Advice I could give.
2: One advice, please. One advice.
3: Be yourself.
2: Thank you. Look at this, y'all. We just caught a mid-movie production.
1: 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Okay. 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
1: Check this out. We're going to see what's going on in weather, which I know up in the Northwoods, you're getting some storms big time. If you keep going north up 51, I mean to north, way up north, they're the ones getting the thunderstorms right now. 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
0: A few thunderstorms likely early on today. Then we'll see partly cloudy, warm and humid conditions. Maybe an isolated storm this afternoon. Highs in the mid to upper 80s. Tonight, clearing up and cooling down a bit, down to 61. And tomorrow, less humid, mostly sunny, high 83. That's the WIFC forecast. I'm 9 News meteorologist Justin Lowe.
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say our wake-up call is all about trying to get you up nice and early, you know, because, you know, it's tough. It's tough. You know, you need some help. We get that. Trivia might help a little bit. And so we go back over that a little bit this morning here. Next on WIFC, it's 808 now.

0: IFC, you know, on the wake-up call, we were asking household chores. Yeah, we were talking about household chores. And this is the household chore that people are most likely to put off until tomorrow.
1: Dusting.
0: It's not. Not dusting. But, man, I'll tell you, who wants to do that? Ever. Ever.
1: Not me.
0: Yeah. Oh, please. Man, thank you.
1: Thanks.
0: Appreciate it.
2: Good morning. Is it flush the toilet?
0: It's not that. And would that be considered a chore? Maybe. Would it?
2: It's kind of a chore.
0: Oh, that's
2: it's a
0: amazing.
2: Weird one.
0: Boy.
2: Weird answer, sorry.
0: I was going to say, if you got people in the family who they don't like that chore and leave it to others, oh, no. I mean, that's like washing half a dish and then going, oh, yeah, I'm all done. What? No, you're not done yet. Okay, so listen, we're going to try again tomorrow. And so 6:45, we normally dive into the wake-up call. And, yeah, we want to give it a try tomorrow morning. Here's the question. This is the household chore people are most likely to put off until tomorrow. Wake-up call tomorrow morning at 6:45.
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So one of the next big things to get ready for, we'll tell you about that coming up next. You know, Event Central going into the latter part of July and early August. We're going to get at that next.

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1: I love that part, you know. Yeah, hey, you wake up in the morning and there it is. Yeah. 824 Callaway on the rise. Hey, coming up for the weekend here, time for a humongous The Hmong Festival. That's the next big thing that's going to be happening in the area. And I know that Belky's going to be out there on Saturday morning. That's really a good time to go. It really is, because they're going to be doing kind of a parade of everybody who's involved in the Hmong Festival. Everybody looks beautiful. They dress to the nines, a lot of costumes and all that. And then they get the ball rolling with great music, great entertainment, and lots of activities that'll be happening at the People's Complex right here in the Wausau area. 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

been getting it done. Yeah, he's wrapping up a series of concert dates right there in England at Wembley Stadium. And now he's going to be heading back to the States after that's all wrapped up this week. 8:30 now, it's 95.5 WIFC.

So there are certainly a lot of things you want to do when you go to a concert, especially a big outdoor concert with a huge act, that sort of thing. But there are certain things you should never do. And that's coming up next. WIFC.

0: How about that jam for summer? Yeah. 95.5 WIFC. 844. I know it didn't look like summer out there today with all these clouds that have been moving through, but if you're going to be driving like north-north, like way up past Minocqua North, you may be running into quite the thunderstorms. There's been a whole cluster of real bad ones that are way up in the Northwoods this morning here. Not so much in central Wisconsin, but up north, definitely. Today, too, you know, we talk about concerts all the time, and going to them are fun, and there's lots of things you can do. But I guess there's one thing that you really shouldn't do. One of the legends out there, John Mellencamp, is doing a summer tour. And it's underway. He was out in New Jersey on Saturday night. He doesn't, I guess, really mind that people are singing along. It's one of the things that happens at concerts. But he'll interrupt the song if you mess up. And sure enough, they did.
1: Jack

0: our songwriting. Songs are pretty simple. There's a verse, then there's a chorus, then sometimes there's a bridge. Now this particular song has two verses and goes to the chorus. You might have just went straight to the chorus.
1: Whoops.
0: Not any thought for the second verse at all. But I'm going to sing it anyway. Suck it out, chill it out. Outside, take it free.
1: There you go. Now we got it.
0: Dancing on Jack.
1: Oh my.
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So I invented a new exercise yesterday, and it's great. You just, what you do is you walk outside. It worked yesterday. I'm sitting there going, man, I'm just standing here, and I'm sweating. What? WIFC.

got to heal all these rock stars. Yeah, you know, they've been talking about Bon Jovi had to cancel some shows because of a sinus infection. Harry Styles was under the weather. You know, he had to reschedule some dates, but he's getting at it. World tours will make you ill at times. WIMC.

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0: So have you been to any events where you've had to stand in line? I know there's been some humongous ones that have happened recently. Air Venture just wrapped up over the weekend. And, you know, I mean, there's normally about something in the neighborhood of 650 to 700,000 people that show up. And that's why, you know, a lot of people end up having to stand in line. But have you ever heard of this where people are paying other people to go stand in line for them? And this is happening mostly like in major cities, you know, when there's going to be some kind of a humongous announcement of some kind of food that you've got to try at a deli or at a donut shop or something like that. And so, no kidding, this can be a career.
1: 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The same old line dudes, we're line sitters. 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I can earn $2,000 to $3,000 a week just standing in line. When we're in these long hour waits, we're on our phones, we're doing crossword puzzles. It's very simple.
0: $3,000 a week? Sign me up. Wow. WIFC.

You know, it'd be so great if you were the next $1,000 minute player. That would be great. Thing is, I need to know if you want to play. Yeah, so just sign up for $1,000 minute. You can do that at WIFC.com. In construction, what a great tune to jam to. 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WIFC.

0: So here we go, getting ready for the weekend, and, you know, not so much today for you, but I know a lot of event coordinators, they're getting their act together for the Hmong Festival. Yeah, that's coming up this weekend. It's going to be Saturday and Sunday, and if you're wondering, now, where do I go? Where do I go to get to this thing? Yeah, it's going to be at the People's Sports Complex, which is huge. It's massive. And so plenty of room to do all the football and volleyball, softball competition. And then, wow, there is so much going on with entertainment and great, great food. And so I would say get over there early and then stay late, because on Saturday morning, they do a really big parade, which is awesome. I always tell people, make sure you see the parade of everybody who's going to be working at the Hmong Festival. It's fantastic. And then it's going on weekend. It's on Saturday, all day Saturday and Sunday at the People's Sports Complex. See you there. It's sponsored by WIFC, the Hmong Wausau Festival.
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1: It's your 9 storm track forecast on WIFC.
6: Warm and humid for the rest of today, with skies turning partly cloudy. Only a slim chance for an isolated storm east of Marathon County later this afternoon. It'll turn breezy toward evening, a high of 87, and that north breeze tonight will cool things down to 61. Tomorrow, mostly sunny and less humid, high of 83. I'm 9 News meteorologist Justin Lowe.

Just in case you got to go do a speech somewhere, you know, very big official thing. There's one thing you should not do when you're doing speeches. We're going to give you a little heads up on that coming up right after Olivia Rodrigo on WIFC.

0: So I've had to do speeches before, and I've had to tell people how to write out something, you know, when I have to do it at a humongous event. And there's more of them coming up this summer, actually. And so, yeah, it's good to get that all coordinated. Make sure you go over it before you're going to do your big speech. It, you know, it means a lot. But there's some people, here's what they're doing, is they're just putting into ChatGPT, make me a speech. Yeah, that's essentially all they're doing. Here's the subject matter, and go ahead and write it out. Here's the issue, though. When you're doing the speech, make sure you go over that and not do the prompt that you normally would do for ChatGPT. Listen to this. This is a Canadian politician, and he's doing the speech, but he didn't take the prompt out at all. He had the AI prompt right in the middle. Check it out.
1: One of the dangers associated with creating advocacy offices is that citizens often develop expectations that exceed the powers actually granted to those offices. Here's a more natural flowing version of that section that reads like a legislative speech rather than a series of short points. Madam Speaker, one of my concerns with this legislation is the potential gap between what New Brunswickers may reasonably expect this office to accomplish and what the office will actually have the authority to do.
0: Okay, so go back into ChatGPT and see if they will score you reading that speech. You're going to get an F, I'm pretty sure. Yeah.
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1: It's your 9 storm track forecast on WIFC.
7: Warm and humid for the rest of today with skies turning partly cloudy. Only a slim chance for an isolated storm east of Marathon County later this afternoon. It'll turn breezy toward evening, a high of 87, and that north breeze tonight will cool things down to 61. Tomorrow mostly sunny and less humid, high of 83. I'm 9 News meteorologist Justin Lowe.

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1: It's your 9 storm track forecast on WIFC.
8: Warm and humid for the rest of today, with skies turning partly cloudy. Only a slim chance for an isolated storm east of Marathon County later this afternoon. It'll turn breezy toward evening, a high of 87, and that north breeze tonight will cool things down to 61. Tomorrow, mostly sunny and less humid, high of 83. I'm 9 News meteorologist Justin Lowe.

95.5 WIFC, the Wausau Hmong Festival is coming up on August 1st and 2nd at the People's Sport Complex in Wausau. Tons of stuff happening. 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

0: 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Have you heard of these human refrigerators? A Japanese company has created refrigerators for humans that you climb into, you sit on the seat, and you enjoy blasted cooled air down to 41 degrees. It sounds great, but it's really expensive. It's around $9,200 in order to have this. I mean, air conditioning is fine. 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
1: Cookouts, commutes, construction season. 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Plan your week with Chief Meteorologist Justin Lowe and Meteorologist Jackson Garlock. The 9 Storm Track Forecast. 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

0: Taylor Swift, I Knew It, I Knew You on 95.5 WIFC. So a guy dressed up as Spider-Man in Arkansas is going viral for jumping out of his car at a stoplight and helping a man in a wheelchair cross the street. He was dressed for Superhero Day in an indoor trampoline park where he works. Spider-Man told a local news station, quote, "I just happened to be at the right spot whenever that man was trying to get across the road, and I just had to jump in there and save him. I always thought that whenever I get older, if I could just put on a suit and make some little kid believe that he saw the real one, that maybe he'd turn out to be a good person." I actually love that. WIFC.
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1: It's your 9 storm track forecast on WIFC.
6: Warm and humid for the rest of today with skies turning partly cloudy. Only a slim chance for an isolated storm east of Marathon County later this afternoon. It'll turn breezy toward evening, a high of 87, and that north breeze tonight will cool things down to 61. Tomorrow mostly sunny and less humid, high of 83. I'm 9 News meteorologist Justin Lowe.

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3: It's your 9-storm track forecast on WIFC.
4: Warm and humid for the rest of today, with skies turning partly cloudy. Only a slim chance for an isolated storm east of Marathon County later this afternoon. It'll turn breezy toward evening, a high of 87, and that north breeze tonight will cool things down to 61. Tomorrow, mostly sunny and less humid, high of 83. I'm 9 News meteorologist Justin Lowe.

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Teddy Swims, Mr. Know-It-All on 95.5 WIFC. Hey, it's Evan Archer filling in for Belky. Got the hits for your Monday. Keep it here for MGK. Somber, we've got Noah Kahn, all after Post Malone and Doja Cat. I Like You, WIFC.

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1: It's your 9 storm track forecast on WIFC.
2: Warm and humid for the rest of today with skies turning partly cloudy. Only a slim chance for an isolated storm east of Marathon County later this afternoon. It'll turn breezy toward evening, a high of 87, and that north breeze tonight will cool things down to 61. Tomorrow, mostly sunny and less humid, high of 83. I'm 9 News meteorologist Justin Lowe.

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1: Coming up Tuesday morning, we're getting all ready for the next big thing in the area, the Hmong Festival. 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And the $1,000 Minute. 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

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Sabrina Carpenter, House Tour on 95.5 WIFC, 7 Archer. Filling in for Belky, thanks for hanging out. Music on the way from Bruno Mars, Ella Langley. Here's Shawn Mendes.

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1: It's your 9 storm track forecast on WIFC.
2: Partly cloudy to clear outside tonight with a low down to 61. North winds of 10 miles per hour. On Tuesday, mostly sunny, less humid. High temperature still around 83 with a north wind 5 to 10. Wednesday, high 85, small chance of rain. I'm 9 Storm Track meteorologist Jackson Garlock.

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Of course, it's fair season. All the summer fun going on. Looking forward to the Lincoln County Fair, August 5th through the 9th at the Merrill Fairgrounds. Free gate admission. Come on out. Well, Alex Warren, here's Fever Dream on WIFC.

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Hey, it's Evan Archer filling in for Belky. Thanks for coming to work today, keeping the hits rolling to get you through your Monday. On the way, Taylor Swift. We've got Zara Larsson, Alex Warren, all after new music from Somber. My Body Isn't Ready, WIFC.

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1: It's your 9 storm track forecast on WIFC.
7: Partly cloudy to clear outside tonight with a low down to 61. North winds of 10 miles per hour. On Tuesday, mostly sunny, less humid, high temperature still around 83 with a north wind 5 to 10. Wednesday, high 85, small chance of rain. I'm 9 Storm Track meteorologist Jackson Garlock.

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5: 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Take in the culture through art, music, and great food. Don't miss the annual Hmong Wassa Festival happening August 1st and 2nd, brought to you by Midwest Communications.
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Welcome, I'm Evan Archer filling in for Belky. Got your music from Pitbull, Lil Jon, Olivia Rodrigo, Justin Bieber. For 3 Days Grace, Don't Wanna Go Home Tonight.

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0: It's your 9 storm track forecast on WIFC.
8: Partly cloudy to clear outside tonight with a low down to 61. North winds of 10 miles per hour. On Tuesday, mostly sunny, less humid. High temperatures still around 83 with a north wind 5 to 10. Wednesday, high 85, small chance of rain. On 9 storm track, meteorologist Jackson Garlock.

95.5 WIFC, getting ready for the fun this weekend at the Hmong Wausau Festival. It's August 1st and 2nd at the People's Sport Complex in Wausau. 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We'll see you there. Now, Teddy Swims, Mr. Know-It-All, in the Drive at 5.

0: cookouts, commutes, construction season. 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That's why you don't just get a forecast here. 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The 9 Storm Track Forecast. 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

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That's it for me, Evan Archer. Thanks for hanging out. Stick around. It's Mike Mathers, the all-night party. 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
2: It's your 9 storm track forecast on WIFC.
3: Partly cloudy to clear outside tonight with a low down to 61, north winds of 10 miles per hour. On Tuesday, mostly sunny, less humid, high temperature still around 83 with a north wind 5 to 10. Wednesday, high 85, small chance of rain. I'm 9 Storm Track meteorologist Jackson Garlock.

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